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That

I was burned out from exhaustion, buried in the hail, poisoned in the bushes and blown out on the trail, hunted like a crocodile,

village, they gambled for my clothes. 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